0: Estás escuchando Tardes de Clásicos.
1: To you, O earth and sea, for the devil sends the beast with wrath, because he knows the time is short. Let him who hath understanding reckon the number of the beast, for it is a human number. Its number is 666.

I first heard Crazy Train, you know, there's the cool groove coming in, and then this freight train of a guitar comes screaming in. I think it was the first time I ever heard a rock track where the guitar came in, and I got scared.